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Some colleges are considering switching to 3-year degree programs. So instead of the traditional 120 credit hours spread across 4 years, some of these programs would require 90 credits, would mean students can enter the workforce faster, less debt. I don't hate this for college students.

So we knew that this was going to happen, but it looks like available online as of today. Sebastian Bach fronting Twisted Sister, right? Because Dee Snider can't tour anymore. So they did the first show. Set list available. There's video. Yes, they played Twisted Sister, but they also played a handful of Skid Row songs as well.

busted by the robot vacuum. Some guy caught his wife cheating on him because the robot vacuum recorded it. We'll talk more about this.

have a robot vacuum. Man in Taiwan caught his wife cheating with another man after he saw them on the camera of a robot vacuum. He sued her and won. She countersued for invasion of privacy, and she won that case. Okay, my main concern here is, do you have a robot vacuum too? I got one a couple of years ago for Christmas, but honestly, it stopped working, and I've done nothing to fix it, and now it's just hanging out in the closet. But, I mean, can your robot vacuum record you? Did you check on

0: Rock and Roll Hall of Fame inductee Dolly Parton was laid to rest in a private ceremony with just immediate family this past weekend. Who is your favorite living artist right now? Because they probably have paid tribute to Dolly over the last couple days. There are just some amazing covers. They are going to rename the Nashville Airport for Dolly Parton. I like that. And maybe you saw this meme over the weekend too, but somebody had a meme going around that said, imagine dying and nobody has anything bad to say about you. I think that sums up Dolly.
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1: Tonight, skies stay partly cloudy with lows near 68, and we'll watch for patchy fog with visibility down around a mile. Tomorrow, more partly cloudy skies as highs climb near 88. Tomorrow night, partly cloudy again with lows settling into the low 70s. Wednesday looks similar, partly cloudy with highs back in the upper 80s. Then Thursday, there's a chance of rain with highs near 83 and lows dropping into the upper 60s.
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Billy Gibbons of ZZ Top, of course, Frank Beard from ZZ Top recently passing, but Billy Gibbons insisting that this new lineup is still ZZ Top. This happens all the time. Some of these classic rock bands are out on the road and there's less original members in the band than there are other members. If Billy Gibbons wants to continue on, why not? He's not hurting anybody. If you don't want to go to the show, then don't go to the show. But if he wants to keep playing, play on, Billy.

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Thanks for hanging out. I'm Dylan. I kind of take that as like an okay or I gotcha. I guess the younger generation sees it as dismissive and passive aggressive.

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I'm Dylan. I think it's kind of the equivalent to okay or gotcha. Gen Z does not like the thumbs up. They say that it's passive aggressive and dismissive. All right, well, as long as I know, I won't text that back to my niece. Cool. Here's what I know about driving. And if you've been listening to me for a couple of years, we've gone over this one before. So I was taking a road trip and I was driving through Tennessee, and this woman was driving erratically around me. And I did not tell her she was number one. I didn't flip her the bird. Instead, what I did was I gave her a big thumbs up and a smile. And I'm like, hey, way to go, lady. That made her even madder, I think, than had I just flipped her off. So listen, you need to be careful with that thumbs up, whether it's when you're driving or when you're talking to somebody a little bit younger.

listening to live heavy metal music has been linked to a higher pain tolerance. I don't know about this. So a bunch of people walked into a heavy metal festival in Germany, and these people come out and they had them take their non-dominant hand and stick it in ice. And people who had walked out of the heavy metal show had a higher pain tolerance for that cold than the people who were not just listening to metal music. I'm Dylan, and I do like the heavy stuff. I mean, I like Pantera. I love all that, but I have zero pain tolerance. I mean, you should see me cry when I get a paper cut. That's not an exaggeration.

Did you happen to go to the movies this past weekend? Coyote versus Acme. And I hadn't been to the movies in a long time, but I loved it. If you liked Looney Tunes at all, this new Coyote versus Acme movie is great. And how does it play out for the coyote? Well, exactly as you would expect.

We know that we are going to get a Days of Thunder sequel, but it looks like we finally got a release date. So June 2nd of 2028 is when we get the Days of Thunder sequel. Tom Cruise, of course, coming back for this, but Anne Hathaway also going to be part of this movie.

I appreciate you choosing to listen to us. Thank you. Thank you. I'm Dylan. It is time for me to go. Can we talk again tomorrow? I'll be back at about the same time. Until then, take care of yourself. Wow.

I said no. I'm dead. Wanna rock? Set your presets to 96.9 Wanakee and 102.1 Baraboo. 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

0: Overnight, look for a few passing clouds and a low in the low 70s, and some fog could roll in, cutting visibility to around a mile. Tomorrow stays partly cloudy, with highs in the upper 80s. It's a quiet, partly cloudy night to follow, with similar lows in the low 70s. Wednesday brings a bit more cloud cover, again with highs in the upper 80s. Then Thursday, showers may develop, with highs near 83.
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0: Overnight, look for a few passing clouds and a low in the low 70s, and some fog could roll in, cutting visibility to around a mile. Tomorrow stays partly cloudy, with highs in the upper 80s. It's a quiet, partly cloudy night to follow, with similar lows in the low 70s. Wednesday brings a bit more cloud cover, again with highs in the upper 80s. Then Thursday, showers may develop, with highs near 83.
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0: Overnight, skies stay partly cloudy, with lows in the low 70s. And expect patchy fog with visibility around a mile. Highs today reach the upper 80s under partly cloudy skies. Clouds turn variable tonight, with lows again in the low 70s. Tomorrow brings more partly cloudy skies with highs back in the upper 80s. Thursday, we can't rule out rain, highs near 83. Friday, showers are possible with about a quarter inch likely, highs in the mid 80s.
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0: Overnight, skies stay partly cloudy with lows in the low 70s. And expect patchy fog with visibility around a mile. Highs today reach the upper 80s under partly cloudy skies. Clouds turn variable tonight with lows again in the low 70s. Tomorrow brings more partly cloudy skies with highs back in the upper 80s. Thursday, we can't rule out rain, highs near 83. Friday, showers are possible with about a quarter inch likely, highs in the mid 80s.
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What we've got here is failure to communicate. 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

0: Overnight, skies stay partly cloudy with lows in the low 70s. And expect patchy fog with visibility around a mile. Highs today reach the upper 80s under partly cloudy skies. Clouds turn variable tonight with lows again in the low 70s. Tomorrow brings more partly cloudy skies with highs back in the upper 80s. Thursday, we can't rule out rain. Highs near 83. Friday, showers are possible with about a quarter inch likely, highs in the mid 80s.
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3: For the day ahead, expect more clouds than sun, with highs near 89 and fog cutting visibility to about half a mile. Tonight turns partly cloudy, with lows around 70. Tomorrow stays partly cloudy, with a high in the mid-80s. Partly cloudy skies continue tomorrow night, with a low in the upper 60s. Thursday brings a few clouds, highs again in the mid-80s, and similar lows in the upper 60s.
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1: Due to the graphic nature of this program, listener discretion is advised. 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Insensitivity training for a politically correct world. Class is now in session.
0: Hey, good morning, everybody.
2: Good morning.
0: Today is Tuesday. It is September the 1st. Can you believe it, Seabass?
3: What?
0: Huh? Right?
3: I know.
0: Yeah. Sometimes he creates his own problems by, you know, we tell your kids, like, hey, you know what? If something or someone's annoying you, just ignore them. But he can't. And so when someone goes, man, I can't believe it's already September. Well, what can't you believe?
3: I'd like to point out that I didn't even come up with this. I just agreed with it when Jimmy Kimmel pointed it out. But because
0: no. That's not the timeline of this whole thing.
3: Oh,
0: no, it started with you criticizing us. And then when Jimmy Kimmel did it, you go, oh, you know what I've been saying?
3: Revisionist history.
0: No, because
4: it's in that order.
0: You did not get that from Jimmy Kimmel.
3: Because you found
0: Jimmy Kimmel supported your, you know,
3: But you're also revising history.
0: Go around the room.
3: I'll check it. Well,
0: Greg, how do you remember that?
4: I, and, and

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10: For the day ahead, expect more clouds than sun, with highs near 89, and fog cutting visibility to about half a mile. Tonight turns partly cloudy, with lows around 70. Tomorrow stays partly cloudy, with a high in the mid-80s. Partly cloudy skies continue tomorrow night, with a low in the upper 60s. Thursday brings a few clouds, highs again in the mid-80s, and similar lows in the upper 60s.
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But two words that are never used, dull or boring.

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0: dog.
1: Yeah, yeah.
2: Really?
1: Yeah,
0: they know. I guess a lot of people buy that for their dog.
1: It's just, that's her treat.
3: I do. Yeah.
0: Yeah. So like when I get home, that's her treat. She now expects it.
2: Yeah. Oh, sure.
0: So as soon as I walk in the door, it could be from going outside to do something in the yard. It could be from taking the garbage cans out or going out to the store, coming home from work. It doesn't matter. She will sit by the fridge, look at it, look at me, bark.
2: Yeah.
0: Look at the fridge, look at me, bark.
2: Just so you get the message.
0: I got a cracker of this.
1: Because she's irresistible. You're like, I'm going to give in.
0: I know.
1: Here's your dog chicken.
0: Yeah. Yeah. I mean, we share.
1: Yeah. Aw. Yeah. You could even
0: like if I'm making myself a sandwich, like I'll grab an extra piece of bread and, you know, tear it up and give that to her.
1: Uh-huh.
0: Yeah. If I'm having a turkey sandwich, she's having a turkey sandwich.
2: Aww,
0: so I'll give her a couple pieces of turkey.
2: But you don't give her a bite from your sandwich.
0: No.
2: I wouldn't either.
0: No.
1: The so-called experts say that when dogs see you making food, they feel like they're part of it and that they helped.
0: Right.
3: Yeah.
0: Yeah.
1: So you're supposed to give them some.
2: 100%. Want me to grab that mayo?
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13: For the day ahead, expect more clouds than sun, with highs near 89, and fog cutting visibility to about half a mile. Tonight turns partly cloudy, with lows around 70. Tomorrow stays partly cloudy, with a high in the mid-80s. Partly cloudy skies continue tomorrow night, with a low in the upper 60s. Thursday brings a few clouds, highs again in the mid-80s, and similar lows in the upper 60s.
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2: 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Crowley raised property taxes in Milwaukee County.
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0: Right.
1: Count. Like, that's crazy.
2: Like every case should have at least one portion of it perjury.
1: Well, she pleaded way down then, if that's
2: what she ended up with. Four counts. So she's going to get sentenced sometime in the next month or so.
1: Oh, she's got to be so pissed.
2: She could be getting up to 12 years in prison.
1: Yeah,
2: so that's kind of exciting.
1: Greg and I have been obsessed with this case.
2: Yeah. So a little bit of justice. And
3: I like the charge fraudulent schemes.
2: Yeah, exactly.
1: And what was the first thing you said? Identity theft?
2: Taking the identity of another.
1: That has to be because she stole some chick's sonogram.
2: Right. Everything about it was fake.
1: Yep.
3: Damn.
2: And God bless parents for being on their kid's side, but the mom was kind of feeding into the nuttiness.
1: Yep.
2: It was just crazy. So good for that. My jeers, I'm going to just say, like, inexplicable medical issues, I guess I'll call it.
1: Okay.
2: A few days ago, I showed Gina my right arm. I said, look, I have, like, this weird rash.
1: Yes.
2: It is spreading. It's red. It's bumpy. When I was a kid, I had a case of, it's called impetigo, like some weird, gross, blistery stuff on your skin. And I don't know if this is
3: And what is it? It's a skin condition?
2: Yeah, but now it's like
1: you got a scratch or a bite.
2: It's spreading up my arm. I'm so gross.
1: Maybe you're radioactive.
4: Is it eczema?
2: It doesn't look
1: like eczema.
3: Measles?
2: It's just gross. Measles,
3: how long has it been there?
2: About 4 days.
3: Oh, okay.
2: And it's kind of spreading up my arm. It's
4: hepatitis.
2: Gross. I'm just gross. And then, like, the other day, I'm brushing my teeth. I glance in the mirror, and I have my damn ear hair grows so long. And so, I mean, so fast. So I have an ear hair trimmer that I stick in my ear, and it goes.
3: Yeah.
2: I feel like I have to do that every hour. Like, every time I look in the mirror, it's gross.
3: Yeah.
2: And now I have a rash on my arm. I'm just disgusted.
1: Greg, would you ever let me pluck those hairs out of your ear?
2: Because
1: I'm obsessed with doing that.
3: No, you know what you should do? Get them waxed out of there.
2: I did that in the past. I need to do it again.
1: Let me do it.
2: Oh, I love it.
3: It's just
2: gross being gross.
3: You can use the nose wax stuff that Emma and I have. It works perfectly for that.
2: I bought one of those. Like, it's like a cauldron, and you put these wax beads in there. But it's so... I got this cheap-ass wax, and it hardens too fast.
4: Remember I shared not too long ago that I went to Target, and those, like, wax strips, I tried to put them in my ear
2: for it to work.
4: Oh, it didn't work.
5: I was going to ask you in advance, is this going to be about sexual deviance?
6: Yes.
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15: For the day ahead, expect more clouds than sun, with highs near 89, and fog cutting visibility to about half a mile.
0: Tonight turns partly cloudy.

0: with lows around 70. Tomorrow stays partly cloudy with a high in the mid 80s. Partly cloudy skies continue tomorrow night with a low in the upper 60s. Thursday brings a few clouds, highs again in the mid 80s, and similar lows in the upper 60s.
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2: So we, you know, we have these meetings. We get together. We talk about, hey man, what's everybody got? What's everybody feeling for the show? And it's very rare that like Menace kind of goes, like, all right. He starts with, all right. Yeah, all like right. He's going to make a declaration.
3: Yeah, I am.
4: He's got something to say.
2: Yeah, because Metis very clearly has something on his mind.
3: I do.
2: And so, like, based on that, he asked all of us to, you know, come up with something. It's called Therefore I'm Out.
3: Therefore I'm Out, yes.
2: Yeah, kind of like Shark Tank.
3: Yeah, it's just kind of like...

0: on the corner in town, they weren't hiring a big graphic design company or a graphic designer to do it. Like, look.
1: An agency.
0: Yeah.
2: They're having their kid do it.
0: They're putting something together. They were taking it down to Office Max to have it print it, and they were putting it up.
1: Yeah.
2: Like, that's a good point.
0: That was it. So on this whole AI outrage thing, for now, we'll see how it shakes out. I get people, the unknown, they're kind of uncertain about the unknown. But like for the panic and the AI slop comments, I'm out. I'm out.
2: Understood.
0: Gina Grad.
2: All right. Hot honey on everything. It's not that good. Pizza was fine. Chips were fine. Fries were all fine. And now we're just like pouring this sticky, sweet, spicy glop on everything because it's what? Trending. Everybody has a hot honey now and you gotta pour it on everything. I appreciate you trying hot honey, but it's over. Please stop. It's gross. For that reason, I'm out.
0: Yeah, it's the new thing on every menu.
2: I'm so done with it.
3: I like it.
2: Mm, yeah. Oh my God. Greg, you're part of the problem.
1: It's delicious.
4: Therefore, I'm in.
1: It's so good.
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11: 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Crowley raised property taxes in Milwaukee County.
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6: For the day ahead, expect more clouds than sun, with highs near 89, and fog cutting visibility to about half a mile. Tonight turns partly cloudy, with lows around 70. Tomorrow stays partly cloudy, with a high in the mid-80s. Partly cloudy skies continue tomorrow night, with a low in the upper 60s. Thursday brings a few clouds, highs again in the mid-80s, and similar lows in the upper 60s.
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0: All right. Another new hour. Cheers and jeers. We'll start with you, Gina Grad.
3: Yeah. My cheers is to, like, good, productive neighborhood gossip. I can't believe how nice my neighbors are.
1: Productive gossip.
3: Productive gossip. So one of the teenagers on our street is going to watch Pip when we're out of town next month for, like, the weekend.
1: That's Gina's dog.
3: Pip, the little Catone.

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1: Millions of dollars in property tax increases.
2: A hike in property taxes.
3: Property taxes statewide saw the largest increase in more than 3 decades.
1: That's Democrat David Crowley's plan. Crowley and the Democrats seem more interested in raising taxes to fund fraud than fight fraud. Crowley raised property taxes in Milwaukee County.
0: Crowley recommends increasing the property tax levy.
1: David Crowley even wants to expand the fraud-ridden state Medicaid program.
4: Are you in favor of expanding Medicaid?
0: Oh, absolutely.
1: The David Crowley plan. 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America's PAC, paid for and is responsible for the content of this advertising, not authorized by any candidate or candidate's agent or committee.
5: Through midday, expect a few passing clouds with highs near 90, along with foggy conditions and visibility around half a mile. Tonight brings mostly cloudy skies and lows in the low 70s. Tomorrow, look for variable cloudiness with highs near 86, then partly cloudy skies tomorrow night as lows dip near 68. Thursday stays partly cloudy with highs again in the mid 80s. Friday, rain is possible, close to half an inch with highs near 87.
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0: And I do have some food news.
3: Oh.
0: Yeah.
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0: All right, so McDonald's, they're bringing back the spicy chicken nuggets.
4: Oh, sweet.
0: Starting this week. 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
2: I'm going to give cheers to a big development in the case against Laura Owens.
3: Oh, talk to me.
2: Quick recap, Laura Owens notoriously conned three men into believing that she was pregnant with their babies when she was not. Falsified documents, falsified doctor visits.
3: Tons of perjury.
2: Tried to get money out of these people. Mm-hmm. One of them, noteworthy, Clayton Eckhard from The Bachelor. Mm-hmm. The development is, after she got indicted by a grand jury, she pleaded not guilty. Well, she just pleaded guilty.
3: Yep.
2: So she's been charged four counts. One of taking the identity of another, a couple counts of fraudulent schemes, and one count of perjury. That's my main cheer. Because I think in every case, if somebody says, hey, I didn't do what you're accusing me of, they're lying.
3: Yes, correct.
2: So whatever happened to perjury, finally somebody's getting charged with perjury.
3: Right. Count. Like, that's crazy.
2: Like every case should have at least one portion of it perjury.
3: Well, she pleaded way down then, if that's
2: what she ended up with. Four counts. So she's going to get sentenced sometime in the next month or so.
3: Oh, she's got to be so pissed.
2: And she could be getting up to 12 years in prison.
3: Yeah,
2: so that's kind of exciting.
3: Greg and I have been obsessed with this case.
2: Yeah. So a little bit of justice. And
4: I like to charge fraudulent schemes.
2: Yeah, exactly.
3: And what was the first thing you said? Identity theft?
2: Taking the identity of another.
3: That has to be because she stole some chick's sonogram.
2: Right. Everything about it was fake.
3: Yep.
4: Damn.
2: And God bless parents for being on their kid's side, but the mom was kind of feeding into the nuttiness.
3: Yep.
2: It was just crazy. So good for that. My jeers, I'm going to just say, like, inexplicable medical issues, I guess I'll call it.
3: Okay.

0: Days ago, I showed Gina my right arm. I said, look, I have like this weird rash.
1: Yes.
0: It is spreading. It's red. It's bumpy. When I was a kid, I had a case of, it's called impetigo, like some weird, gross, blistery stuff on your skin. And I don't know if this is
2: and
0: that.
2: And what is it? It's a skin condition?
0: Yeah, but
1: it
0: now
1: looks
0: it's like
1: you got a scratch or a bite.
0: It's spreading up my arm. I'm so gross.
1: Maybe you're radioactive.
3: Is it eczema?
0: It doesn't look
1: like eczema.
2: Measles?
0: It's just gross.
2: Measles, how long has it been there?
0: About 4 days.
2: Oh, okay.
0: And it's kind of spreading up my arm. It's
3: hepatitis.
0: Gross. I'm just gross. And then like the other day, I'm brushing my teeth. I glance in the mirror and I have my damn ear hair grows so long. And so, I mean, so fast. So I have an ear hair trimmer that I stick in my ear and it goes.
2: Yeah.
0: I feel like I have to do that every hour. Yeah. Like every time I look
2: like
0: in
2: shaving.
0: The mirror, it's gross.
2: Yeah.
0: And now I have a rash on my arm. I'm just disgusted.
1: Greg, would you ever let me pluck those hairs out of your ear? Because I'm obsessed with doing that.
2: No, you know what you should do? Dude, get them waxed out of there.
0: I did that in the past. I need to do it again.
1: Let me do it.
0: Oh, I love it. Just gross being gross.
4: You can use the nose wax stuff that MS and I have. It works perfectly for that.
0: I bought one of those. Like it's like a cauldron and you put these wax beads in there. But it's so... I got this cheap ass wax and it hardens too fast.
3: Remember I shared not too long ago that I went to Target and those like wax strips, I tried to put them in my ear
0: for it to work, it didn't work.
5: I was gonna ask you in advance, is this gonna be about sexual deviance?
3: Yes,
5: as always.
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15: Through midday, expect a few passing clouds with highs near 90, along with foggy conditions and visibility around half a mile. Tonight brings mostly cloudy skies and lows in the low 70s. Tomorrow, look for variable cloudiness with highs near 86, then partly cloudy skies tomorrow night as lows dip near 68. Thursday stays partly cloudy with highs again in the mid 80s. Friday, rain is possible, close to half an inch, with highs near 87.
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3: So we, you know, we have these meetings. We get together. We talk about, hey man, what's everybody got? What's everybody feeling for the show? And it's very rare that like Menace kind of goes like, all right. He starts with, all right. Yeah, like right. He's gonna make a declaration.
4: Yeah, I am.
1: He's got something to say.
3: Yeah, because Menace very clearly has something on his mind.
4: I do.
3: And so like based on that, he asked all of us to, you know, come up with something. It's called Therefore I'm Out.
4: Therefore I'm Out.
3: Yeah. Yeah. Kind of like Shark Tank.
4: Yeah. Yeah. It's just kind of like, you know what? I'm tired of hearing about it, right? And it's like, my thing is in the news, I consume a lot of news. Like, I consume news all day long. And when you start like hearing about stuff over and over and over again, and at least this is my story, and I can't get over the fact that people are still interested in the Mangione case. Like, we know what the outcome
3: is. Guy.
4: Yeah. We know what the outcome is. He did it. He pleaded guilty. Case closed.
1: Yeah. What else? You what know? Other spins on
4: like,
1: this do you have?
4: We don't need to keep on going over and over and over again.
5: Every
4: and,
5: tiniest little update is a new story somehow.
4: It doesn't need to be like that anymore. So, therefore, I'm out, dog. I don't need any more information. We know what's going to happen.
3: Yeah.
4: He's going to be in jail for the rest of his life. And it's not just him. It goes for other people, like these school shooters, and they'll catch them or like, or they end up getting killed. You know, case closed on them. Like, okay, like, take care of the victims. That's cool. But, like, to keep on, like, bringing up stories and more information about them, I don't need I don't need more information about them at all.
3: So, therefore
4: I'm out. I'm out. Yeah.
1: Is there a link between their favorite sandwich and what they did?
4: I don't need any more information.
3: Yeah. They were doing that. And I reached that point with a lot of these stories where it's like, man, they're on that. Like, the Savannah Guthrie, mom. You know, they had nothing, but they had to have something in the news every
6: sort of update, update.
3: Yeah. And that's why I'm like, hey, look, let me know when they find her. All right. Yeah. At this point, let me know when they find her.
1: I get it.
3: Certain news outlets have an obsession, anything with Prince Harry and Meghan Markle or just in general, the royal family. Mm-hmm. I've never understood that infatuation. Unless you live there, but like
1: I don't even think they care, do
3: like,
1: they?
3: Therefore, I'm out on that kind of stuff. Mine is the AI overreaction. Either way,
1: the outrage.
3: Either overreaction positive, overreaction negative. Like nobody really knows yet how everything's going to shake out. It's here. It's not going away. But the people we've talked about them before that are like. They're really upset at the outrage over the AI generated flyers,
1: right?
3: For businesses and
1: really
3: things.
1: Big deal.
3: And AI slop is now attached to everything. Oh, did you see the story, Menace? Apple did this really cool video. It's the new Mini Mac.
4: Yeah.
3: All right. It kind of looks like an Apple TV, right?
4: Okay.
3: The new Mini Mac, and they did this advertisement, and it's all animated, like kind of looking like a claymation kind of thing. And people were like, oh, even Apple's now into the AI slop. Mm-hmm. And then they knew that was going to be the reaction. Mm-hmm. And then right afterwards, they put the making of the video where it's all the artists doing like the claymation stuff.
1: Cool. Yeah. Awesome. Animation.
3: And so it's a cool looking ad. And also now that you know how they did it. But people, they just go immediately, AI slop.
1: Yeah, got to.
3: You don't even know what you're talking about.
4: Because they want to get likes on their comments.
5: Right. Yeah. Right. All the other malcontents.
3: But that was a brilliant move by Apple.
4: Yeah,
1: by releasing it in that order too, waiting for people to bitch and then putting that out.
3: Yeah, I thought that was really good. Now, I've not had a problem with the AI generated flyers that you see for things the way that other people do. Like, oh, I would never go to this place. Like, I guess I never really thought twice about it
4: or care that much.
3: But there's a guy, Daniel Davidson. He's a graphic designer, and his take on AI and why he's not outraged as a graphic designer, why he's not outraged about the AI slop flyers, I thought was pretty interesting. I'll share this. Here we go.
7: Dude, look at this. It's another AI flyer. These are so bad. AI is killing design. Who made it? Some local landscaping company. Is that something they would have hired you for if there wasn't AI? Well, maybe. No, they would have made it in Word or grabbed a template or asked somebody's nephew to throw something together. That doesn't mean less work for designers. It just means more people are making things they never would have paid a designer to in the first place. But doesn't that make what we do less valuable? Why would it? The people who have thought good enough is good enough have always thought that. AI didn't turn good clients into cheap clients. It's just given the DIY clients a better tool. So you're saying

0: never would have been clients anyways.
1: Most of them weren't. And the businesses that actually care how they look, they're still gonna hire somebody who knows what they're doing.
0: Even when they can make something themselves.
1: You can cut your own hair too, but that doesn't mean anyone stopped going to the barber.
2: I thought it was really interesting, you know, because again, the people who are making those, the person that's got like the little like sandwich shop on the corner in town, they weren't hiring a big graphic design company or graphic designer to do like, look.
3: An agency.
2: Yeah.
4: They're having their kid do it.
2: They're putting something together. They were taking it down to Office Max to have it print it, and they were putting it up.
3: Yeah.
4: Like, that's a good point.
2: That was it. So on this whole AI outrage thing, for now, we'll see how it shakes out. I get people, the unknown, they're kind of like uncertain about the unknown. But like for the panic and the AI slop comments, I'm out. I'm out.
4: Understood.
2: Gina Grad.
4: All right. Hot honey on everything. It's not that good. Pizza was fine. Chips were fine. Fries were all fine. And now we're just like pouring this sticky, sweet, spicy glop on everything because it's what trending. Everybody has a hot honey now and you gotta pour it on everything. I appreciate you trying hot honey, but it's over. Please stop. It's gross. For that reason, I'm out.
2: Yeah, it's the new thing on every menu.
4: Done with it.
5: I like it.
4: Yeah. Oh my God. Greg, you're part of the problem.
3: It's delicious.
5: Therefore, I'm in.
3: It's so good.
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2: I grabbed the bag and I ran, and as I'm running back, they're paging my name.
3: Uh-huh.
1: Oh, no.
4: This is the Woody Show.
2: So, Menace in a meeting says, guys, I have an idea for a segment because, and he was talking about how, as a consumer of news, to the degree that he is, he's really burned out on hearing about, you know, stories from time to time that just like there's enough already.
3: We get it already.
2: Like,
3: know
2: that for him, it's Luigi,
3: right?
2: Like, we know he did it. He's going to be going to prison, and like, I don't need to hear about it anymore. Now we're going to please.
3: No more minutia.
2: Yeah, it's almost like, please stop it, right?
5: Yeah.
2: But therefore.

0: I'm out. You know, how the sharks will kind of give you an explanation like, well, you know, I just don't. And there, for those reasons, I'm out.
1: I'm out.
0: Yeah. Yeah. Hey, I'll add another one to the list. You were talking about hot honey.
1: Hot honey.
0: That was Gina's.
1: Over it.
2: So good.
0: I don't know if I've had any of the hot honey stuff yet, but one thing that I have noticed is that, dude, do we just attach Wagyu to everything now? Like, I thought Wagyu was supposed to be like some kind of
3: exclusive.
0: Yeah, right? Some special thing, but it's like Wagyu hamburger?
1: Uh-huh. Yeah, or like Wagyu, like beef shavings at like Subway.
0: But
1: yeah.
0: Like, I'm going to say, like, if Wagyu is like this, like, why would you grind it up?
2: Do you know why?
0: And make it into a burger?
2: Because American Wagyu is a thing. And it's way cheaper than Japanese. So
0: I know, but is it
2: attached Wagyu?
0: Is it the same?
1: Sounds better.
0: Other than being cheaper, but is it otherwise the same?
2: I don't think it is.
0: That's what I'm saying. Yeah, so like, why
2: difference in quality?
4: It's a very low threshold. There's no real law. Sometimes it's blended with other stuff.
1: You can charge another $10 if you put the word Wagyu in front of it.
4: Right.
3: Yeah. It's just massaging the cows and giving them beer.
1: Yeah. Giving them beer massages.
0: Yeah. Greg Gorey.
3: So if you are totally into something as a hobby or as a way of life, like, oh, I play golf 20 hours a day because I'm trying to get good. You're just an avid golfer. You're not a golf maxer. And everything is maxing, sleep maxing, fiber maxing, gym maxing,
1: health maxing, a diet,
3: protein maxing.
1: Yeah.
3: So if you're into protein, eat protein. If you're into going to the gym, go to the gym. You're not maxing.
1: Yeah.
3: You're just trying to become famous.
0: That's basically a very Seabass argument of you.
3: Yeah.
4: That's very much like what I correctly say about hacking. Everything you do to make a process better is not hacking it.
3: Yeah. It's just maxing. It's invaded my world, and it's like, therefore, I'm out.
0: Yeah,
3: you're maxing.
0: You're out on the maxing slang,
3: right? Yes,
0: because all these are things,
3: right? It's
0: right, but
3: we
0: it's
3: all
0: like,
3: sleep.
1: Call it something else.
3: No, but that guy over there, he's a sleep maxer.
0: Well, it's like in the 90s. Remember, everything was extreme.
1: Yeah.
0: Everything was extreme. Mountain Dew.
1: Yeah,
0: extreme sports. Extreme sports.
4: Well, it's all a version of everyone else is doing it. Guess I might as well too. Yeah. Not gonna have an original thought in my head.
0: Yeah. Seabass.
4: Mine is similar to Menace's, but it's with the, and I'm not, don't even correct me.
0: Okay.
4: The woman who killed her kids. Don't want to hear about it. Don't care.
0: Yeah.
4: And I understand.
0: What's her name?
4: I understand. No, please. Oh,
0: okay.
4: Now I understand there's a certain demographic we just heard a line from that loves this stuff. Mm. Women in their 25 to 45. Oh my God. That's the whole murder porn, ID network, et cetera, et cetera. That whole genre. They love that stuff. That doesn't mean we need to hear about it every second. Like what Venice is saying, I don't need to hear every tiniest little blah, blah, blah update. Did she do it? Did she not do it? Guilty, you know, blah, blah, blah. If you want to get into that, great. But it's like Menace is saying, it's everything, every day, main feed of everything, which I get because it's getting
1: sells.
4: Clicks. It sells to, you know, the lonely woman category, I
1: Here
4: guess.
1: Here we go.
4: So
0: are you feeling attacked?
1: A little bit.
4: Mine is, and I get why women, we talked about the psychology, why women love murder porn. My mom, an OG, would watch whatever, like Dateline, all that
0: stuff. Let me ask Gina, because you are into all that stuff. Like, what is it about that genre?
1: It's a good question.
0: Because, man, if she has 5 minutes of time in her day, it's on one of those shows.
1: Absolutely. I like a mystery, but that you're talking about the stuff that's reality, not just like, you know, Murder, She Wrote. Ow.
0: No, not that stuff, but you'll watch, I forget what the show is.
1: Dateline, 2020, all of those. That's a great question. I think Seabass, unfortunately, might be right in the psychology of it. The psychology of what is wrong with this person and what would make somebody do something like this. I think that's like catnip to women like me. It's just we love seeing the outliers and the extent that they'll go.
0: See, as much as I love violent movies, gangster movies, all those kind of things, like, I don't really enjoy the true crime stuff.
2: Yeah. The real life stuff.
1: I do want to make a caveat that I feel like I have to make sometimes. For me anyway, and I think for a lot of people, it's not the murder stuff. It's the catfishing. It's the scammers. I don't know a lot of people who are into the murder stuff, but I know it's a thing. But that's not.
4: Oh, yeah, there's shows based on my husband.
0: Well, it's
4: murderer.
0: Just crime.
1: Yeah. Crime. Yeah.
0: It's not necessarily murder. It's just crime.
1: Yeah,
0: in
1: getting
0: general.
1: One over on.
4: There's
1: somebody.
4: A reason this. I almost said her name, so I think I figured it out. Mm. There's a reason this woman is in the. She's not doing it because she's a white collar criminal. She killed her children. That's why the girl and I don't correct me. The woman in Florida with her kid and JonBenet Ramsey and blah blah blah blah blah. The murder is what is the bigger hook than anything else.
1: Well, and the question is, what would drive somebody to do that? And women just love trying to figure out that answer.
4: Well, that's why they love psychology. It's why the vast majority

0: of people in that field are women.
1: Yes.
0: They love talking about fit thoughts and feelings interpersonal stuff.
2: Jeff G.
3: I am out on social media medical advice. I don't want to hear about your stupid ashwagandha, CMOS, beta blockers, peptides. I'm out on the social media platforms for letting this happen, and I'm out on the idiots who buy all this crap. I'm out. Just because, first of all, they're not giving you, this is not a real doctor, okay? Just because he puts on a white coat doesn't mean, and has a stethoscope, doesn't mean he's a doctor, okay? He's selling you a product. This is all marketing. This is not genuine advice. Go to a real doctor, get real blood tests, get real advice.
2: So what
3: don't get your medical advice.
2: What were peptides called before? Supplements?
1: Yeah.
2: Because peptide seems to be one of those terms, like maxing.
4: Yeah.
2: Mm-hmm. Yep. Like, I don't know. 2 years ago, you never heard anybody saying peptide.
5: Yeah.
2: But these things were for different.
5: I didn't hear peptide until it was an injectable. So I don't know. Is that why they call it a peptide?
0: No, peptides are a thing.
1: Like a hormone.
0: It's a short chain of amino acids. So it's not a protein. Yeah. It's not quite a hormone, but it's the building blocks of said thing.
5: Okay. So is it new, though?
0: No, I mean, that peptide chains, like that, you learned that in high school biology.
2: Yeah, but like, what were we calling these things before?
0: That's a good question.
2: Like, if you were getting, whatever for...
3: Was it just amino acids?
1: I think you're right. I think supplements. Yeah. And that was a wide range of things.
5: No, I don't think that's the
2: same. No, because it's not the same, because it's a different...
1: Peptides are a supplement, though.
2: Right.
0: I'll look it up. Hold on.
1: But while you say that, Jeff, you know there's a very... You must, if you're so over this. You know there's a very popular person on Instagram called the Medical Medium. Mm-hmm. And he speaks to a single disembodied voice he calls the Spirit of Compassion. And that's where he gets his medical advice.
2: Oh, good.
3: People. Sweet.
2: Yeah. Cool. Yeah. I love the people to go, I'm not going to the doctor for this cancer. Yeah.
1: I'm going to drink celery juice.
2: I'm going to do whatever. Good. And you know what? Their account's not along for the long haul.
1: Yeah.
3: Nah.
2: Let's see. Are you looking it up?
0: Yeah, I mean, amino acid supplements was basically, but they weren't nearly as trendy or.
2: Oh yeah,
1: brandable. It's just the new word.
2: Now it's just peptide, peptide.
1: Yeah. Or it can't hurt you. It's just a peptide.
2: All right, more Woody Show's next. Hang on. Do you think this is funny?
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6: Through midday, expect a few passing clouds with highs near 90, along with foggy conditions and visibility around half a mile. Tonight brings mostly cloudy skies and lows in the low 70s. Tomorrow, look for variable cloudiness with highs near 86, then partly cloudy skies tomorrow night as lows dip near 68. Thursday stays partly cloudy with highs again in the mid 80s. Friday, rain is possible, close to half an inch, with highs near 87.
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6: That's Democrat David Crowley's plan. 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Crowley raised property taxes in Milwaukee County.
11: Crowley recommends increasing the property tax levy.
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12: Are you in favor of expanding Medicaid?
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0: Bachman Tudor Overdrive hitting the road again next year. And Randy Bachman is bringing the group back here to the United States. Details on the way. It is Ben Scott.
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12: Through midday, expect a few passing clouds with highs near 90, along with foggy conditions and visibility around half a mile. Tonight brings mostly cloudy skies and lows in the low 70s. Tomorrow, look for variable cloudiness with highs near 86, then partly cloudy skies tomorrow night as lows dip near 68. Thursday stays partly cloudy with highs again in the mid 80s. Friday, rain is possible, close to half an inch, with highs near 87.
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0: mid-80s. Friday, rain is possible, close to half an inch, with highs near 87.
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It is Ben Scottson, BTO, Bachman Turner Overdrive. They have announced a new U.S. tour for next year. It's called the No Speed Limit Tour. Randy Bachman and the group will kick things off January the 7th in Orlando and play more than two dozen shows over the next 10 weeks, wrapping up March the 20th in Carlton, Minnesota. So not too far of a drive for us here in Wisconsin. The lineup includes Randy's son, Tal Bachman, on guitar, along with his daughter-in-law, Coco Bachman, on drums. Randy says he's grateful to all the rock fans who keep coming out and keeping the music alive. Pretty cool stuff, man. If you get a chance, Randy Bachman, he can still sing. Go see BTO next year, that No Speed Limit

Ben Scott and Foreigner getting ready to release a huge expanded box set from their classic Head Games album. And they've dug up a song called Trouble that had never been officially released. But here's the really cool part. The new remix features a previously unearthed guitar solo from Peter Frampton. The four-disc set comes out October the 30th and includes alternate takes, outtakes, and a complete 1979 concert recorded in Rochester, New York. So if you're a Foreigner fan, there's a lot of new stuff on the way. And heck, even if you're a Peter Frampton fan, I think we want to hear an unearthed guitar riff from Mr. Frampton from back in 1979. How cool is that going to be? Again, all part of Foreigner's Head Games.

0: As we all know, Rush has made their epic comeback to the stage, but Geddy Lee says he didn't smile for nearly a year and a half before that announcement. We'll let you know what was behind that here in about 15 minutes. It is Ben Scott's.
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4: That's Democrat David Crowley's plan. Crowley and the Democrats seem more interested in raising taxes to fund fraud than fight fraud. Crowley raised property taxes in Milwaukee County.
9: Crowley recommends increasing the property tax levy.
4: David Crowley even wants to expand the fraud-ridden state.

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2: Oh, absolutely.
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5: Through midday, expect a few passing clouds with highs near 90, along with foggy conditions and visibility around half a mile. Tonight brings mostly cloudy skies and lows in the low 70s. Tomorrow, look for variable cloudiness with highs near 86, then partly cloudy skies tomorrow night as lows dip near 68. Thursday stays partly cloudy with highs again in the mid 80s. Friday, rain is possible, close to half an inch, with highs near 87.
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It has been Scott's. And man, if you thought getting leave was just walking around being a grumpy old rock star, that's actually a pretty good reason why he wasn't smiling much. Getty says recently he didn't smile for a year and a half before Rush returned to the stage. He and Alex Lifeson were so focused on making sure they could still deliver at the highest level that they basically went into tunnel vision. Getty says his days were packed with workouts, physical therapy, vocal coaching, and just enough time to check his baseball scores. Of course, he's a huge baseball fan. He says they didn't want to disappoint fans who had waited 11 long years to see the band again. And all reports from this new 50-something tour says Rush still kicking you-know-what out there on stage. Very cool.

Our Green Bay Packers have unveiled their rivalry uniforms this year. We'll give you a great description of what those look like and when they will be donning those on the gridiron. I've got it for you in less than 15 minutes. It is Ben Scott.

Ben Scott saying our Green Bay Packers, they're getting a new look for one of the NFL's oldest rivalries. The Pack unveiled its new rivalry's alternate uniforms, and they'll make their debut October the 11th when the Packers host the Bears and might see Lambeau Field. Now, the uniforms are still green and gold, of course, but they're inspired by the team's history and unique public ownership. There's a new interlocking GB logo, which I've seen in classic photos on a hat that Vince Lombardi wore on the side. So kind of the old block style letters, which I'm looking forward to seeing that. The logo looks very cool. And there's also a white helmet and even a ref.

reference to the Packers' founding year of 1919 inside the collar. New merchandise, if you want to get your hands on these uniforms, will go on sale September the 1st. Go see these. Check them out over at the Packers' website or, of course, over on their Instagram page.

0: Someone telling Keith Richards what to do.
1: Yeah.
0: The Stones producer is doing that.
1: So I've got details for you, because it's hard to believe anyone can tell Keith Richards to do anything at this point in his life. But I'll share what we know here in about 15 minutes. I am Ben Scott.
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Thank you for spending time with us. We appreciate that. I am Ben Scott, and the Rolling Stones, they may have found one guy who can actually tell Keith Richards what to do. Their producer, Andrew Watts, who worked with them on Hackney Diamonds and the Stones' new album, Foreign Tongues, is getting some serious praise from Ronnie Wood, which says Watt brought a youthful energy and a little discipline to the band, basically telling Keith, you're doing your guitar parts now. Keith apparently pushed back with, I'll do them when I want to. And Watt basically said, no, you won't. And Keith actually listened. Ronnie says that kind of attitude has helped get the Stones back to making albums every couple of years instead of waiting on a decade between them. So shout out to Andrew Watt bringing some discipline to the Stones during those recording sessions.

0: As back to school season is in full swing, we've got some important social media safety reminders for parents out there. We'll share those here in the next few minutes. It is Ben Scott with you.
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It has been Scott's and back to the school shopping usually means backpacks, notebooks, and new shoes. But there's another thing parents should be checking before the school year gets rolling here. Their kids' social media habits. Experts are reminding parents to talk with their kids about what they're posting, who they're talking to, and what information they're sharing online. That includes things like their school, location, daily routine, or even pictures that could reveal where they are. And parents should also remind kids that once something is posted online, you really can't take it back. Encourage them to use privacy settings. Be careful about accepting friend requests from people they don't know. And come talk to an adult if something online makes them uncomfortable. And really, a few minutes of conversation could help your kids out a ton. Make you as a parent as well just kind of feel safer, because social media, man, it is a dangerous thing.

but it's also a way kids stay connected nowadays too. So it's kind of something that's just going to be a part of their lives, whether parents like it or not. So a nice little kind of safety conversation with your kids is important. A few reminders here as they gear up to go back to school.

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How did a health clinic in Austria bring Rush back together and get them out on the road again? I'll share that story with you here in less than 15 minutes. It is Ben Scotts with you.

0: was in the right.
1: Yeah, it's definitely. I guess he was cruising for cruising.
2: Yeah. I don't know, was really drunk at the time.
3: Yes, absolutely.
0: I said because he was in the right.
4: It is Ben Scott saying, you know, you probably wouldn't expect a health clinic in Austria, of all places, to be where the Rush reunion started taking shape. But that's basically what happened. Alex Lifeson had been dealing with some serious digestive problems and had undergone two surgeries that didn't go particularly well. Now, he eventually went to a clinic in Austria, and Geddy Lee went along for moral support. So while they were there, Lifeson actually set up a little studio in his room, and the two started rehearsing Rush songs. Lifeson says that experience helped convince him that maybe he could get back out on the road. And the rest, as they say, is rock and roll history, as Rush out there doing their thing on their 50-something tour. But yeah, who would have guessed a health clinic in Austria would have brought Alex and Geddy back together?

0: I mentioned this yesterday, but Tom Scholz of Boston digging deep into his vaults for an upcoming 50th anniversary expanded edition of their debut album. Well, he dropped something he found in those vaults on Facebook earlier this week. We'll play a snippet of that for you here in the next 15 minutes. It is Ben Scott.
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It is Ben Scott and Boston fans out there. This is pretty cool. Tom Scholz just shared what he calls one of the last available recordings of More Than a Feeling. But this isn't the version we've all heard a million times. It's Boston performing the song live back in 2017 during the band's Hyperspace tour. Scholz says it's actually the stereo feed from the mixing console. So you get the mistakes and all the quirks of a real live performance. Let's hear a little bit of what Tom put out on Facebook.

That is very cool. Again, that will be a part of the 50th anniversary expanded edition of Boston's debut self-titled album, which turns 50 this year. That is hard to believe. And that expanded edition of the album is expected to be released at some point next year. But go check out that full clip of More Than a Feeling. That's a live version straight from the mixing console from their 2017 Hyperspace Tour. You can do that over on Tom Scholz's Facebook page.

You decided to listen again today? Thank you. I really appreciate that. I'm Dylan. Is there a word or a phrase that maybe somebody in your life overuses that just drives you crazy? My word is vibe, and we're going to talk about vibe and vibing a little bit later today. Also, do you think that the government should step in and make it illegal?

You a big fan of the Ramones? I'm Dylan. Yeah, I love Joey. I think Joey made it cool to not be cool, and not that he was the first artist to do that. So they just celebrated the release of the Ramones' debut album with a big concert in Los Angeles, and Billy Idol showed up, and Billy Joe from Green Day, and the guys from Rancid. But there's video and pictures online. Like I said, if you're a Ramones fan, I thought it was pretty cool.

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0: There's an article that's viral today. Thanks for listening, by the way. I'm Dylan. The states with the best vibe and the states with the worst vibe. And I hate the word vibe. Is there a phrase or a word that people use? Like, maybe it is what it is. Is there something that bothers you? We're going to talk more about this.
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16: Tonight, clouds increase with lows approaching 70. Tomorrow brings variable cloudiness and a high near 86. Then cloudy periods return tomorrow night with lows again in the low 70s. Thursday offers clouds with some sun, with similar highs in the mid-80s. Friday, rain develops with around half an inch of accumulation, another day near 84. Saturday wraps things up with sunshine and a few clouds, highs in the